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Watch that fringe and see how it flutters when I drive them high-stepping strutters. Nosy folks will peek through the shutters.

0: Granny Lee, Sarah with the French on the top. 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Un grupo llamado Woodchoppers Association, donde Melville participa con gente como el percusionista Dave Clark, ha hecho, entre otros muchos álbumes, este llamado Pantomoftera. Con el apoyo del Festival de Jazz de Guelph, esto son el concierto para musicalizar la película muda del Fantasma de la Ópera, dirigida en 1925 por Rupert Julian. 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La producción corrió a cargo, claro, de Louis Melville.
1: Ladies and gentlemen, welcome to the Fox Auditorium. We are the Woodchoppers Association. Our extended family here on the stage comes from three of the finest schools in this district. Of course, John Ross School, GVCI, and Centennial. Are we all represented here, folks? Now, I know you know, many of you know the reason why these people are here. Well, firstly, they're here to enjoy themselves presenting their musical mastery with us together and with you. You're always welcome to chatter and scream and yell at the screen all you want. Secondly, they're here because we really adore them. They are fine and adventurous folks who go beyond the call of duty of students and have recognized in us a certain kindred spirit in the love of music, and this particular moment improvised music. And for that, we are thankful. Thank you very much to each and every one of you who are now about to join us. You are very fine and excellent people.